that can be done.

0: And the curtain comes down on our first act on Behavior Night, two musicals from way back when. The way back when in question, this one's a little bit hard to figure out. It's called Robin Hood, and it was originally came out in 1897 and was immediately revived up to seven times. Is that correct, John L?
1: Yeah, it is.
0: Yes, and this particular one, when do you think this is from?
1: I suspect this is from about 1912, and it was revived around 1912, and that makes sense.
0: Yes, it's a single-sided Victor record. It's a 21,000 series, isn't it?
1: Yep.
0: Gems from Robin Hood is the title. Yes, Robin Hood opened in 1897. It was an operetta in three acts. Reginald de Koven wrote it, and it's a wonderful musical. Most people recognize it today because they know the tune from Weddings. Oh, Promise Me, but I do like that other tune there about the brown October ale.
1: Yeah, I like that one too.
0: Yes. Before that, we heard Gems from Leave It to Jane. Leave It to Jane opened August 28th of 1917 and closed in January of 1918 at the Long Acre Theatre. Jerome Kern wrote the music, and the lyrics are by Guy Bolton and P.G. Woodhouse. The very same people, the very same fellow that brought you Jeeves and Wooster and Lords Emsworth and all that sort of stuff. It starred Edith Haller as Jane Witherspoon, the character who is the title character, yes. Well, this is Behavior Night. We've got a lot of good stuff. Here's some classical music.

a bit of real classical music there. Of course, that is the overture to a wonderful opera, a real opera, in fact, a comic opera, titled Mignon, M-I-G-N-O-N. Yes, just like a fillet, yes. Parts 1 and Part 2 by Prince's Orchestra, recorded February of 1915. Of course, Mignon was not new at the time. It was quite old. Mignon is written by Ambroise Thomas, or Thomas, if you want to say it that way. It's based upon a novel by Goethe, and it's titled Wilhelm Meister's Lehrjahre. John L., how is your German? What does that mean? Nix sprechen Sie Deutsch. Oh, that's too bad. Yes, it was first performed in Paris in 1866, and of course it sort of sounds that way. And its first U.S. performance was in the United States in New Orleans. Well, you're from there. Yeah, at the French Opera House in 1871. So quite a performance there. Of course, Charles A. Prince is the leader of Prince's Orchestra over at Columbia Records, and he had the opportunity to pick anybody in New York City at the time to record those things, and oftentimes it's uncredited, but there are soon to be famous band leaders in there, such as Nat Shilkret and Jack Shilkret, and also Ben Selvin and Nat Finston and such like that. So there's probably some very, very good and famous, well-known musicians making a buck on that side. Yes. Well, let's hear another one. It's a little bit more jazzy, by Joseph C. Smith's orchestra.

That is the Valse Brilliant. Yes, it's brilliantly played there by Xaver Scharwenka, or Francis Xavier, if you want to call him that. His real name is Franz Xaver Scharwenka. He's from Poland, but also Germany. And he's playing Chopin's waltz there brilliantly in October of 1910. Well, we did the best we could with it. It's quite beat up, isn't it, John L? Yeah, it looks like somebody spilled paint on it. Yes, well, we did our best. Before that, of course, is a nice little number by Joseph C. Smith and his orchestra. Can't you tell by the bass clarinet on the bass? Yes, it's Joseph C. Smith Chong. He come from Hong Kong, along with a medley of By the Fireside. Billy Murray takes the vocal on Chong, which is, out of contemporary thinking, but nonetheless, it's a nice tune. And there's duo pianos in there. It's Frank Banta and Hugo Fry. Yes, recorded sometime in 1918. We don't know about these big 12-inches when it comes to that sort of thing. This is Behavior Night, that famous funny old record show. Behavior Night thanks you for listening and reminds you to tell your family and friends about all the fun music you hear on this very program. Most importantly, be sure that the internet stream or the radio station you listen to also knows that you're listening, because they might not. Let's get the word out there, build a big audience, and have a lot of fun. After all, it is classic pop and jazz. And remember, you can email us at behaviornight@yahoo.com. 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

0: old bay horse had the epizootic way down in his thorax. So he forced a gas pipe in his mouth filled up with powdered borax. Says Daniel, hold that end in his mouth while I blow in the other. When Pa he blew the horse, he coughed. And the blow almost killed Father.
1: Who is the man who will spend or will even lend?
2: Alligator.
1: That's me. Who is your friend when you find that you need a friend?
2: Alligator.
1: That's me. Proud of all the Irish blood that's in me. A devil a man can say a word again me.
2: A-N-O-R-I-T-A-N-U-C
1: is the name that a shame has never been connected with.
2: Alligator.
1: That's me.

simply tasting on me world. You're something awful, leave me alone. You're mighty pleasing. Gotta go away, go on, go away, go away, go.

That's a curious little record there. It's called Songs of the Past. It's a medley by the Victor Mixed Chorus. Songs of the Past number 22, so it's part of a series. And we've subtitled that the Indian one, because it's all about Indians. We heard Navajo, preceded by Silver Heels, On the Banks of the Wabash, Hiawatha, When the Robin's Nest Again, White Wings, and we started off with Tammany. All of those tunes are fairly well known, and they're written by people like Moret and Egbert Van Alstyne, and Edwards, probably Gus Edwards. Before that, we heard Songs of the Past number 21, much the same, but it's more Irish sounding. We heard Listen to My Tale of Woe, The Blow Almost Killed Father, Harrigan, that's a George M. Cohan song, We Never Speak as We Go By, Down Went McGinty to the Bottom of the Sea, I Can't Tell Why I Love You, But I Do, and Ara Go On, Go Itchy Way, yes, that's written by somebody named McGlennon. So a little bit of an Irish thing there, and it's the usual Victor cast of characters, although it's interesting, Harrigan there, you might think it's Billy Murray, but it probably isn't. It's another singer named M.J. O'Connell, at least that's who we think it is. He did a better Irish thing than Billy Murray did, and you might think it's hard to do a better better Irish than Billy Murray, but it can be done. This is Behavior Light. We're playing some 12-inches, big, long ones. Why don't we have something here, another piano solo by Mr. Xavier Sharvenka on Behavior Night.

Gotta get that woodblock in there, because, of course, we don't record the full drum set, no. Joseph C. Smith and his orchestra with a medley of tunes from Sometime, which was written by... the music is by Rudolf Frimmel. It was at the Schubert Theater and then the Casino Theater between October of 1918 and June of 1919, and starred Edwin, Mae West, and Nancy Griffith. The three tunes we heard were The Tune You Can't Forget, Any Kind of Man, and Keep on Smiling. Yes. Before that, well, we heard The Polish Dance, an original composition by Xaver Szarwenka, and that was recorded sometime in October of 1910. This is Behavioral Light, that famous funny old record show. We've got a lot of good stuff here, these 12 inches. If you'd like to write to us, it's behavioralnight@yahoo.com, and we also are on Facebook. Follow me, Sir Jack Scratchy, on Facebook, or the program, Behavioral Night, that famous funny old record. And, well, we're on Snapchat and some of those others, but the primary way to get in touch with us is email, behavioralnight@yahoo.com, just like Ron in Paoli, Indiana does. Yes. 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

mortals after all. Sons of apples eating Adam, thrones of fall. Resolution, yes, we make them, not to keep them, but to break them. For we're only 4 weak mortals after all.

There's a great many people still waiting for those cows to come home. That is Gems from Jack O'Lantern. And one of the gems, of course, is the song Won't You Wait Till the Cows Come Home. Jack O'Lantern opened on October of 1917 and closed in June of 1918, starred Fred Stone as Jack, and along with Margaret Irving and Beatrice Hughes. The production included the original tune Doc Town Strutter's Ball. That's where it was originally introduced. But it's not on this record, of course. The record's probably closer to 1917. And it is called a musical extravaganza. It included characters such as Princess Nougat and Prince Marshmallow. So you can gather that it might have been quite something if they had had movies and Technicolor back then. Yes. Before that, we heard Gems from Madame Sherry, which includes another interesting tune that many people remember for many, many years after this show ran. The show started in August of 1910 and ended in March of 1911. Started Lena Abarnel as Madame Sherry, that is to say Yvonne Sherry, and Jack Gardner and Francis Demarest. And it ran in New York City at the Lyric Theater. But the song Every Little Movement has a meaning all its own, seems to have outlived the show to the point that many, many people were singing it many, many years later. Yes, it is. And that concludes all of these 12 inches that we've had this afternoon here on Behaviorite. Some Victors and a Columbia or two.

0: And of course, information will be critical when you do a program such as this and the previous one, and we're very lucky that we have the Internet Broadway Database, IDBD, which has information on very, very obscure Broadway shows going all the way back to the beginning of Broadway. So you can find out all you want to know about Madame Sherry or Leave It to Jane or more recent musicals, even ones from the 60s and 70s that nobody knows about. Yes. And of course, a series of books by Roger D. Kingle, The Complete Encyclopedia of American Popular Music and Jazz, 1900 to 1950. If you can find it, those are indispensable as well. We've got to make way for some stuff coming up next on the internet and on the radio, so make sure you're all tuned in. Behavior Night is a production of Sugar River Foundation Incorporated. Executive producer J.S. Landry. Yours truly, Sir Jack Scratchy. We've done a lot of work on these last two shows, but the next one's going to be fun because it's more of a return to the usual stuff we play. Of course, remember to be tuned in, and remember, of course, to behave until that next week, because it is, after all, Behavior Night. Yes. Sir Jack Scratchy and John L. signing off.
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0: The Northwoods Baseball Radio Network presents Sleep Baseball. Tonight, from Sam Nolan Field in Manistee, Michigan, it's the Manistee Eagles hosting the Baraboo Bombers of Baraboo, Wisconsin. And now, the voice of the Quint Cities, Wally McCarthy.
1: And a good evening, friends. It's Wally McCarthy and producer Phil back with you from beautiful Sam Nolan Field in Manistee, Michigan, as the Eagles host the Baraboo Bombers. The Bombers are on something of a tear on this trip across the lake. They took 2 of 3 from Cadillac and swept the Timbers in a 3-game set in Big Rapids. And we should have a good matchup between these two clubs this evening. And it is a perfect night for a ball game here on the shores of Lake Michigan. It's 75 degrees at game time with a gentle breeze blowing out to left field. And during the 7th inning stretch this evening, we'll have the winner and runner-up of the Lake Michigan Poetry Society's annual awards. They'll be reciting their winning entries for the year. Baraboo Bob, the Bombers mascot, is here this evening entertaining the crowd, as well as hometown favorite Manny the Eagle. Let's take a look at the starting nine for the visiting Baraboo Bombers of Baraboo, Wisconsin. Leading off, center fielder Bugs Yamaguchi. Batting second and playing right field, Buddy Lamont. Dieter Gomez will bat third. He's at the hot corner this evening. In the cleanup spot, first baseman Manny Del Greco. Batting fifth and playing left field, Joe Bill Silver. Blaze Winterbottom will bat sixth at second base. Catcher Buzz Norton will bat seventh. Batting eighth, shortstop Tiny Howell. And batting ninth, right-handed starting pitcher Rick Stetson. Stetson enters tonight's contest with a record of 10-3 with a 3.64 ERA. And the Bombers are managed by veteran skipper Mick Jenkins. Those are the Bombers. Here are the Eagles. Lincoln Smathers will lead off in center field. Shortstop Tito McCaskill will bat second. Batting third, left fielder Mickey Navarro. Rodrigo Merrihew will be in the cleanup spot this evening, playing second base. First baseman Gian Haggerty will bat fifth. Batting sixth, right fielder Billy Joe Rickson. Third baseman Ollie Nunez will bat seventh. Batting eighth, catcher J.B. Gantry. And batting ninth, right-handed starting pitcher, Billy the Burrow Brello. Brello enters tonight's game with a record of 8-5 with a 4.42 ERA. And the Eagles are managed by League Hall of Famer Ray Chandler. And before we're underway here at Sam Nolan Field, producer Phil is about to draw tonight's Instagram winner out of the fishbowl. If you'd like your name to go into the fishbowl, head over to sleepbaseball.com and follow us on Instagram. If that's the kind of thing you're into. And tonight's winner is Stephen H. Congratulations, Stephen H. Producer Phil will be in touch on Instagram to sort out the exciting details. And crew chief BR Montebianco has signaled that it's time to play ball. So we are underway here at Sam Nolan Field. And Bugs Yamaguchi will lead us off against Billy the Burrow Brello. Righty against righty. And Brello's pitch. Fastball called strike one. And the 0-1 pitch. Slider misses low and outside. 1-1. The 1-1 pitch. Curveball cut on and missed. 1-2. And the 1-2. Line drive left field. That one will drop in and roll all the way to the wall. Yamaguchi hustling around first, and he'll cruise into second, standing up. And that's a leadoff double for Bugs Yamaguchi. And that will bring up Buddy Lamont with a runner on second and nobody out here in the top of the first. Righty against lefty. And as a matter of fact, Lamont is the only lefty in the starting lineup for the Bombers this evening. And Brello from the stretch. Hard grounder on the right side. That one squeaked through the infield for a base hit. And Yamaguchi will advance safely to third. So the Bombers get runners on the corners and nobody out as Dieter Gomez steps in. And Brello's pitch. Fastball runs inside. 1-0. And the 1-0. Off speed pitch, misses low. 2-0. And the runners take their leads. Lamont at first, Yamaguchi at third. And the 2-0. Hit in the air to deep left field. Navarro will have room. And he makes the catch on the warning track. Tagging and scoring from third is Bugs Yamaguchi. And the Bombers are on the board here in the top of the first. And they lead 1-0. So a runner on first and one away for Manny Del Greco.

And the 2-0 pitch. Slider in the dirt. And Brello falls behind 3-0.

and the 3-0. Curveball misses low, and Del Greco is aboard with a one-out walk. And now Joe Bill Silver steps in with runners on first and second and one away. Top of the first, Bombers leading 1-0. And Brello from the stretch. Hard line drive into right field. That one falls in for a hit. Lamont is being waved around third. The throw to the plate is not in time. And Joe Bill Silver drives in Buddy Lamont. And the Bombers now lead 2-0. And that will bring Blaze Winterbottom to the plate with one away and runners on first and second. And now the pitch. Changeup misses high for ball one. And the 1-0. Curveball called a strike. 1-1. The 1-1 pitch. Fastball high and outside. 2-1. And now pitching coach Bud Powell will trot out for a meeting on the mound. It appears Brello's having a bit of control problems, trying to find his rhythm here in the top of the first. And now the 2-1 pitch to Winterbottom. Fastball in the dirt. 3-1. And the 3-1. Curveball down and in. And Winterbottom is aboard with a one-out walk. And the Bombers load the bases with one away here in the top of the first. And Buzz Norton will step in. And the pitch. Fastball cut on and missed. 0-1. And the 0-1. And that off-speed pitch misses low and outside. 1-1.

The 1-1 pitch. Fastball called a strike. 1-2. And the 1-2. Popped up in foul territory. Haggerty drifting over. And he makes the catch for out number 2. And now Tiny Howell steps in with 2 down and the bases loaded. Let's see if the Burrow can get out of this inning without further damage. And the pitch. Fastball misses upstairs. 1-0.

0: And the 1-0. Fastball called a strike. 1-1. The 1-1 pitch. Hammered foul and out of play. 1-2. And the 1-2. Ground ball left side. Nunez has it on a bounce, and he fires to second to retire Winterbottom to end the inning. But the Bombers are on the board here in the top of the first. And after a half, it's Bombers 2, Eagles coming up. Here on WSLP and the Northwoods Baseball Radio Network.
1: Hey y'all, this is Tiny Howell for the Pine Tar Lodge. When the Bombers visit Northern Michigan, I always make sure to bend an elbow at the Pine Tar Lodge. Tucked into the pines on the shores of Lake Mitchell, the Pine Tar Lodge is the coziest spot around. Whether you're relaxing on the lake deck during a summer evening, or enjoying a porterhouse steak while watching some poor fellas try to ice fish. The Pine Tar Lodge in Cadillac, Michigan. Tell 'em Tiny Howell sent you. And let's go, Bombers.
0: And we're back from Sam Nolan Field here in Manistee, Michigan. The Bombers lead 2-0. And Lincoln Smathers will lead things off for the Eagles against Rick Stetson. Righty against righty. And Stetson's pitch. And it's fouled away. 0-1. And the 0-1. Hopper to third. Gomez scoops it up and fires to first to retire Smathers for out number one. And Tito McCaskill will step in with one away and the bases empty. McCaskill is a switch hitter, and he'll bat left against Stetson. And Stetson delivers. Fastball misses low. 1-0. And the 1-0. Grounder to short. Howell is there, and he flips to first to retire McCaskill for out number two. And that will bring up Mickey Navarro with Two Down and Nobody Aboard. Righty against lefty. Bottom of the first, Bombers leading 2-0. And the pitch. Off-speed pitch misses low. 1-0.

and the 1-0. Line drive, and that one is right into the glove of a diving Winterbottom. And Navarro lines out to end the inning. Rick Stetson sets them down in order here in the bottom of the first. And it remains Baraboo 2, Manistee nothing. We'll be back with the second inning in a moment here on the Northwoods Baseball Radio Network. Stay up to date with all the shenanigans of the Sleep Baseball universe at sleepbaseball.com. 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Top of the second inning here at Sam Nolan Field on the shores of Lake Michigan here in Manistee. The Bombers lead 2-0 as Rick Stetson steps in against Billy the Burro Brello. And Brello's pitch. Chopped foul down the third base line. 0-1. And the 0-1. Grounder to short. McCaskill is up with it, and he fires to first to retire Stetson for out number one. And Bugs Yamaguchi will step in at the top of the Bombers' order. Yamaguchi had a leadoff double and scored a run in the first inning. And the pitch. Fouled back and out of play. 0-1.

and the 0-1. And he fouls another one off. 0-2. The 0-2 pitch. Breaking ball misses low. 1-2. And the 1-2. Fastball low and inside. 2-2. And now the 2-2 pitch. Grounder to first. Haggerty will have it unassisted. And he steps on the bag to retire Yamaguchi for out number 2. And that will bring Buddy Lamont to the plate. Lamont had a base hit in the first inning.

and the 1-0. And that fastball is called a strike. 1-1.

0: The 1-1 pitch. Curveball cut on and missed. 1-2. And the 1-2. Ground ball up the middle. Merrihew is there. And he flips to first to retire Lamont to end the inning. The Burrow sets them down in order here in the top of the second. And it remains Bombers 2, Eagles nothing. We'll be back with more baseball here on WSLP and the Northwoods Baseball Radio Network.
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0: And welcome back with us on WSLP and the Northwoods Baseball Radio Network. Wally McCarthy and producer Phil back with you from Sam Nolan Field in Manistee for the bottom of the second inning. The Bombers lead 2-0, and Rodrigo Merrihew will step in against Rick Stepson. Righty against lefty. And the pitch. Fastball called, strike one.

and the 01. Swing and a miss on a high heater. 0-2.

and the 0-2 pitch. Fouled back and out of play, and we'll do it again. And the pitch. Swing and a miss on a low curve. And Merrihew is down on strikes for out number one. And Gian Haggerty will step in with one down and the bases empty. Righty against righty. And the pitch. Fouled back and out of play. 0-1. And the 0-1 pitch. Fastball high and tight. 1-1. The 1-1 pitch. Curveball called a strike on the corner. 1-2. And the 1-2. Ground ball right side. Winterbottom is there, and he flips to first to retire Haggerty for out number two. And that will bring Billy Joe Rickson to the plate. Two outs, bases empty. Bombers leading 2-0 here in the bottom of the second. And the pitch. Curveball misses low. 1-0. And the 1-0. And that curveball is called a strike. 1-1.

0: the 1-1. Off speed pitch misses outside. 2-1. And the 2-1. Fouled back and out of play. 2-2. And the 2-2 pitch. Swing and a miss on a low curve. And Rixon strikes out to end the inning. And that's another 1-2-3 inning for Rick Stetson. And with two in the books, it remains Bombers 2, Eagles nothing. We'll be back with the third inning in a moment here on the Northwoods Baseball Radio Network.
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0: Top of the third inning here in Manistee at Sam Nolan Field. The Bombers leading 2-0 as Dieter Gomez steps in against Billy the Burro Brello. And the pitch. Fouled back and out of play. 0-1.

And the 0-1. Fastball misses high. 1-1.

and the 1-1 pitch. Popped up into foul territory, and that one will knuckle into the stands. 1-2. And the 1-2. Grounder to short. McCaskill is up with it and he fires to first. And Haggerty will drop the ball. And Gomez is going to be safe at first. And that's going to be an error on Gian Haggerty. Score that one, E3. So a runner on first and nobody out for Manny Del Greco. Del Greco walked in the first inning. And Brello from the stretch. Fastball misses outside. 1-0. And the 1-0. Fouled back and out of play. 1-1. The 1-1 pitch. Curveball misses way outside. 2-1. And the 2-1. Slider in the dirt. And Brello falls behind, 3-1. And the 3-1 pitch. Hammered foul and into the stands, and the count runs full. And the payoff pitch. Fastball misses high and outside. And Del Greco draws a walk here in the top of the third. Runners on first and second now. Nobody out for Joe Bill Silver. Silver had a base hit in the first inning. And the pitch. Chopper to second. Merrihew has it and he'll tag out Del Greco on his way to second. The throw to first is not in time. And Joe Bill Silver is aboard on the fielder's choice. Gomez advances safely to third. Runners on the corners, one away for Blaze Winterbottom. Winterbottom walked in the first inning.

0: and Grello's pitch. Curveball called, strike one. And the 0-1. Fouled back end, out of play. 0-2. The 0-2 pitch. Off speed pitch runs inside. 1-2. And the 1-2. Fly ball to center field. Smathers is under it and he makes the catch. Tagging from third is Peter Gomez, and he will slide in safely ahead of the throw. And the Bombers now lead 3-0. And Buzz Norton will step in with two down and a runner on first. Norton popped out in the first inning. And the pitch. Grounder to short. McCaskill is up with it and he flips to second to retire Silver to end the inning. But the Bombers get an unearned run across, and they now lead 3-0. We'll be back with the bottom of the third in a moment, here on the Northwoods Baseball Radio Network.
1: This is Jent Fredner, Mayor of Big Rapids. 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
0: And welcome back with us here from Sam Nolan Field on this perfect night for a ball game. The Bombers lead 3-0 as we begin the bottom of the third. The Eagles will bring the 7, 8, and 9 hitters to the plate. And Ollie Nunez steps in against Rick Stetson. Righty against righty. And Stetson delivers. Fouled back end, out of play. 0-1. And the 0-1. Curveball called a strike on the corner. 0-2. And now the 0-2. Line drive right center. And that one will fall into the gap for a base hit. And Ali Nunez is aboard with a leadoff single here in the bottom of the third. And J.B. Gantry steps in with a runner on first and nobody out. Righty against righty. And the pitch. Fastball misses outside. 1-0. And the 1-0. And instead, Stetson will fire over to first to keep Nunez honest, and he's back safely. And the pitch. Fouled back and out of play. 1-1. And the 1-1. And the runner goes. Swing and a miss. Norton fires to second, not in time. And Ali Nunez steals second base. So a runner on second, nobody out. The count 1-2 to Gantry. And now the pitch. Swing and a miss on a high heater. And Gantry is down on strikes. Runner on second. One away for Billy the Burrow Brello. And the pitch. Fastball called a strike on the corner. 0-1.

and the 0-1. Off speed pitch misses outside. 1-1. The 1-1 pitch. Fouled back and into the stands. 1-2.

and the 1-2. And he takes an awkward hack at a slider in the dirt. And Brello is down on strikes. And that will bring up Lincoln Smathers at the top of the Eagles' order with two down and a runner on second. Smathers grounded out his first time up. And the pitch. Fastball down and in. 1-0.

and the 1-0. Fouled back and out of play. 1-1. The 1-1 pitch. Fastball cut on and missed. 1-2. And the 1-2 pitch. Fouled back and out of play, and we'll do it again.

0: And now the pitch. And that one grazes the shoulder of Lincoln Smathers. And he'll trot down to first. So runners on first and second with two outs for Tito McCaskill. McCaskill grounded out in the first. Bottom of the third, Bombers leading 3-0. And the pitch. Fouled back and out of play. 0-1. And the 0-1. Curveball down and in. 1-1. The 1-1 pitch. Hit in the air to shallow left. Silver drifting in. And he makes the catch to end the inning. The Bombers strand a pair and do not score. And with three in the books, it remains Bombers 3. Eagles nothing. We'll be back with the fourth inning in a moment here on WSOP and the Northwoods Baseball Radio Network.
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0: Top of the fourth inning here at Sam Nolan Field in Manistee, Michigan. The Bombers lead the Eagles 3-0. And Tiny Howell steps in against Billy the Burro Brello. Howell grounded out in the first inning. And Brello's pitch. Curveball cut on and missed. 0-1. And the 0-1. Fastball called a strike. 0-2. And the 0-2 pitch. Slider in the dirt. 1-2. And the 1-2. Grounder to third. Nunez has it and fires to first in time to retire Howell for out number one. And Rick Stetson will step in the pitcher spot. Stetson grounded out in the second. And the pitch. Hard grounder to second. Merrihew is up with it, and he flips to first to retire Stetson for out number two. And Bugs Yamaguchi steps in at the top of the Bombers' order. Yamaguchi is one for two this evening. And the pitch. Hammered foul and into the stands. 0-1.

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Curveball down and in. 1-1. And the 1-1 pitch. Looping curveball misses just outside. 2-1.

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Hard grounder down the third base line. That one is fair. And Yamaguchi is aboard with a two-out single here in the fourth. And that will bring Buddy Lamont to the plate with a runner on and two down.

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And the 0-1. Fouled backhand out of play. 0-2.

0: The 0-2 pitch. Fastball called, strike three. And Lamont strikes out to end the inning. And after 3.5, it remains Bombers 3, Eagles nothing. We'll be back with more baseball here on the Northwoods Baseball Radio Network.
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0: And welcome back with us here on WSLP from Sam Nolan Field. Wally McCarthy and producer Phil reporting. The Bombers lead 3-0 here in the bottom of the fourth. And they'll bring the 3, 4, and 5 hitters to the plate against Rick Stetson. And Mickey Navarro will step in. And Stetson's pitch. Lined sharply into shallow right. And that one falls in for a base hit. And Navarro is aboard with a leadoff single here in the bottom of the fourth. And Rodrigo Merrihew steps in with a runner on first and nobody out. Merrihew struck out in the second inning. And Stetson from the stretch. Hard grounder to third. Gomez to second for one, over to first in time to retire Merrihew. And that's a 5-6-3 double play. And Gian Haggerty is due up with two down and the bases empty. And the pitch. Fastball misses outside. 1-0. And the 1-0. Fouled back and out of play. 1-1.

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Slider misses low. 2-1.

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Fastball high and tight. 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

and the 3-1. Curveball misses low, and Haggerty is aboard with a 2-out walk. And Billy Joe Rixon steps in with a runner on first and 2 down. Rixon struck out in the second inning. And Stetson's pitch. Line drive into the gap in right center field. That one will roll all the way to the wall. And that's going to be a 2-out double for Billy Joe Rixon. Haggerty advances safely to third. So runners on second and third and 2 down for Ollie Nunez. Nunez had a base hit in the third inning. And the pitch. Changeup called a strike. 0-1.

0: and the 2-1. Lifted into right center, Lamont will have room, and he makes the catch to end the inning. The Eagles strand a pair and they do not score. And with 4 in the books, it remains Bombers 3, Eagles nothing. We'll be back with the 5th inning in a moment here on WSLP and the Northwoods Baseball Radio Network.
1: Hello, you know me. This is Ed, Uncle Hat. The good folks over there at Big Tom's Shoe Repair and Gelato asked me to drop by and say a few words for them. Big Tom's been in shoe repair since he was knee-high to a locust, and his wife, whose name escapes me, has been in the gelato business for several days now. Why don't you stop by over there to Big Tom's Shoe Repair and Gelato and get your shoes repaired. If you're like me, you've put up quite a few miles in on those shoes. Why don't you get a nice cup of pistachio while you're there? And tell Big Tom that Ed Uncle Hat said hi and don't kick him. Thanks for listening.
0: Top of the 5th inning here at beautiful Sam Nolan Field in Manistee, Michigan. The Bombers lead 3-0, and they'll bring the 3, 4, and 5 hitters to the plate to face Billy the Burrow Brello. And here's Dieter Gomez. Gomez had a sac fly in the first and reached on an error in the 3rd inning. And Brello's pitch. High fly ball, deep left field. Navarro will have room. And he makes the catch on the warning track for out number 1. And Manny Del Greco will step in with one away and the bases empty. Del Greco with a pair of walks this evening.

And the pitch. Curveball misses low and outside. 1-0. And the 1-0. Fly ball to left field. Navarro drifting over. And he makes the catch for out number 2. And that will bring up Joe Bill Silver. Base is empty. 2 down. Bombers leading 3-0 here in the top of the 5th. And the pitch. Fastball misses low. 1-0. And the 1-0.

0: back to the mound, Brello scoops it up and fires to first to retire Silver to end the inning. And that's a 1-2-3 inning for Billy the Burro Brello here in the fifth. And it remains Bombers 3, Eagles nothing. We'll be back with more baseball here on the Northwoods Baseball Radio Network.
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0: Wally McCarthy and producer Phil back with you from Sam Nolan Field here in Manistee, Michigan for the bottom of the fifth inning. The Bombers leading 3-0. The Eagles will bring the 8, 9, and 1 hitters to the plate against Rick Stetson. And J.B. Gantry steps in. Gantry struck out in the third inning. And the pitch. Fastball low and away. 1-0.

And the 1-0. Fouled backhand, out of play, 1-1. The 1-1 pitch. Curveball misses low and outside, 2-1. And the 2-1. Fastball swung on and missed, 2-2. And the 2-2 pitch. Swing and a miss on a low curve. And Gantry is down on strikes for out number one. And Billy the Burrow Brello will step in the pitcher's spot. Brello struck out in the third inning. And Stetson's pitch. Hammered foul and into the stands. 0-1. And the 0-1. Fastball called a strike, 0-2.

the O2 pitch. And that fastball misses outside. 1-2.

And the 1-2. Fastball called, strike 3. And Brello strikes out for out number 2. And Lincoln Smathers steps in at the top of the Eagles' order. Smathers grounded out in the first and was hit by a pitch in the third inning. And now the pitch. Fouled back and out of play. 0-1. And the 0-1. Hard grounder up the middle. And that one is through the infield for a base hit. And Smathers is aboard with a two-out single here in the fifth. And Tito McCaskill steps in with two down and a runner on first. McCaskill is 0-for-2 this evening. And Stetson from the stretch. Dribbled foul down the first base line. 0-1. And the 0-1. Curveball cut on and missed. 0-2.

and the 0-2 pitch. Fastball misses high. 1-2.

the 1-2. Grounder to short. Howell is there, and he fires to first in time to retire McCaskill to end the inning. The Eagles do not score, and with 5 in the books, it remains Bombers 3, Eagles nothing. We'll be back with the 6th inning here on WSLP and the Northwoods Baseball Radio Network. 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Top of the 6th inning here in Manistee at Sam Nolan Field. The Bombers leading the Eagles 3-0. And they'll bring the 6, 7, and 8 hitters to the plate against Billy the Burrow Brello. And Blaze Winterbottom steps in. Winterbottom walked in the first and had a sack fly in the 3rd inning. And the pitch. Fastball called, strike one. And the 0-1. And that fastball runs inside, 1-1. The 1-1 pitch. Curveball misses low and outside. 2-1. And the 2-1. Fastball called a strike. 2-2. And the 2-2 pitch. Slider down and in, and the count runs full.

0: And now the payoff pitch. Swing and a miss on a low slider. And Winterbottom is down on strikes. Base is empty. One away for Buzz Norton. And the pitch. Fastball called strike one. And the 0-1. Chopper to third. Nunez is up with it, and he fires to first just in time to retire Norton for out number two. And that will bring up Tiny Howell with two down and the bases empty. Bombers leading 3-0, top of the sixth. Brello's pitch. Fastball misses low. 1-0. And the 1-0. And that fastball is called a strike. 1-1. The 1-1 pitch. Curveball cut on and missed. 1-2. And the 1-2. Fastball misses low, and the count's even at 2-2. And the 2-2 pitch. Fly ball, deep right field. Rickson racing after it. And he makes the catch on the warning track to end the inning. And that's another 1-2-3 inning for Billy the Burro Brello here in the sixth. And it remains Bombers 3, Eagles nothing. We'll be back with more baseball here on the Northwoods Baseball Radio Network.
1: Hey kids, this is Blink Redderson. I'm here at Ted's Fishing World, and I just want to say they've got some great deals for people that like to fish or wish they could fish. They have reels, and they have lures, and they have bait. RLB, they call it. You can get the RLB special 25% off if you mention my name, Blink Redderson. Ted's Fishing World. If fishing's in your head, trust Ted. Ted.
0: And welcome back to beautiful Sam Nolan Field here in Manistee, Michigan. Wally McCarthy and producer Bill back with you. The Bombers lead 3-0 here in the bottom of the sixth. And Mickey Navarro steps in against Rick Stetson. Navarro is 1-for-2 with a base hit in the fourth. And Stetson's pitch. Fastball down low, 1-0. And the 1-0. Curveball high and outside, 2-0. And the 2-0 pitch. High fly ball, left field. Silver is under it. And he makes the catch for out number one. And that will bring up Rodrigo Merrihew with one away and the bases empty. Merrihew is 0-for-2 this evening. And Stetson's pitch. Curveball called, strike one.

0: And the 0-1. Slider in the dirt. 1-1. The 1-1. Fastball called a strike on the corner. 1-2. And the 1-2. Swing and a miss on a high fastball. And Merrihew is down on strikes for out number 2. And Gian Haggerty will step in. Bases empty. 2 down. Bombers leading 3-0 in the bottom of the 6th. And the pitch. Fastball misses upstairs. 1-0. And the 1-0. High heater cut on and missed. 1-1. The 1-1. Fastball called a strike. 1-2. And the 1-2 pitch. Swing and a miss on a slider in the dirt. And Haggerty strikes out to end the inning. And that's yet another 1-2-3 inning for Rick Stetson. And with 6 in the books, it remains Bombers 3, Eagles nothing. We'll be right back with the 7th inning in a moment, here on WSLP and the Northwoods Baseball Radio Network.
1: Hello, this is Winston T. Winston, president of WSLP Radio. I'd like to invite you to the Big Rapids Airport Lounge for a special night of fun and brevity with Frank Gilbert. It's WSLP night on the main stage, and fun is guaranteed for all. The 2-for-1 margaritas go well with the comedy sirens of Frank Gilbert and Fritz Ortega's Super Nachos. I hope to see you at WSLP night at the Big Rapids Airport Lounge. Save a seat for me, Winston T. Winston.
0: Top of the 7th inning here in Manistee at Sam Nolan Field. The Bombers leading 3-0. And Rick Stetson will step in the pitcher spot against Billy the Burrow Brillo. Stetson is 0-for-2 this evening. And Brillo's pitch. fouled back and into the stands. 0-1.

And the 0-1. Fastball cut on and missed. 0-2. And the 0-2 pitch. Curveball misses low and outside. 1-2. The 1-2 pitch. Swing and a miss on a high fastball. And Stetson is down on strikes for out number one. And Bugs Yamaguchi will step in at the top of the Baraboo order. Yamaguchi is 2-for-3 this evening. And the pitch. Fastball high and tight. 1-0. And the 1-0. Curveball misses low. 2-0. And the 2-0. Fastball called a strike. 2-1. The 2-1 pitch. Curveball in the dirt. And Brello falls behind, 3-1. And the pitch. Curveball called a strike, and the count runs full.

and the payoff pitch. Slider in the dirt, and Yamaguchi is aboard with a one-out walk. And Buddy Lamont will step in with a runner on first and one away. And Brello from the stretch. Base hit into right field. Yamaguchi running with the pitch, and he'll turn on the gas rounding second. The throw to third, and that one gets away from Nunez. Yamaguchi back on his feet and sprinting home. And he will slide safely across the plate. And the Bombers now lead 4-0. Meanwhile, the speedy Buddy Lamont is safe at third. And that's going to be an error on right fielder Billy Joe Rickson. Score that one E9. So Dieter Gomez steps in with a runner on third and one away. The infield will be playing in. And the pitch. Hard grounder to short. McCaskill has it. Lamont will hold his third and the throw to first in time to retire Gomez for out number two. And that will bring up Manny Del Greco with two outs and a runner on third. And the pitch. Fastball low and outside. 1-0.

0: And the 1-0. Another outside fastball. 2-0. The 2-0 pitch. Slider misses low, and Brello falls behind, 3-0. And the 3-0. Fastball runs inside, and Manny Del Greco draws his third walk of the evening. And Jobil Silver steps in with two down and runners on the corners. And the pitch. Curveball in there for a called strike one. And the 0-1. Another curveball called a strike. 0-2. The 0-2 pitch. Fouled back and out of play, and we'll do it again. And the pitch. Swing and a miss on a low curve. And Silver strikes out to end the inning. But the Bombers get another run across, and as we head into the stretch, it's Bombers 4, Eagles nothing. We'll be back with more baseball here on the Northwoods Baseball Radio Network.
1: Hello. You know me. This is Ed Uncle Hat. My good friends at Ed Horn's House of Sleep asked me to drop by and talk to you a minute about their mattresses and other sleep-related items. Beds, headboards, nightcaps, and essential oils. They just added the essential oils last week. Ed Horn's wife, Beatrice, got over there, and she's really into the essential oil. She makes her own. They have a few little tubs out back. Anyway, that's neither here nor there. Ed Horn's House of Sleep. You don't need to count your sheep if you go to Ed Horn's House of Sleep.

And we're back from Sam Nolan Field here in Manistee on this beautiful night for a ball game. And it appears the poetry scrap has been resolved with handshakes all around. The Bombers lead 4-0 as we enter the bottom of the seventh inning. The Eagles will bring the 6, 7, and 8 hitters to the plate against Rick Stetson. And Billy Joe Rixon leads things off. Rixon is 1-for-2 with a strikeout and a single. And Stetson's pitch. Fastball cut on and missed. 0-1. And the 0-1. Fastball misses just outside. 1-1. And the 1-1 pitch. Curveball down and in. 2-1. And the 2-1. Fouled back and out of play. 2-2.

and the 2-2. Swing and a miss on a high heater, and Rixon is down on strikes for out number one. Base is empty, one down for Ollie Nunez. Nunez is 1-for-2 this evening.

0: and a pitch.
1: Broken bat grounder to first. Del Greco will have it unassisted. And he steps on the bag to retire Nunez for out number two. And J.B. Gantry will step in with the bases empty and two down. Gantry with a pair of strikeouts this evening. And Stetson's pitch. High fly ball to shallow right. Routine play for Lamont. And he makes the catch to end the inning. The Eagles go down in order here in the bottom of the seventh. And it remains Bombers 4, Eagles nothing. We'll be back with the eighth inning in a moment here on the Northwoods Baseball Radio Network.
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1: It's the top of the eighth inning here at Sam Nolan Field in Manistee. Wally McCarthy and producer Phil back with you. The Bombers lead the Eagles 4-0, and Blaze Winterbottom steps in against Billy the Burrow Brello. And Brello's pitch. Chopped foul down the first base line. 0-1. And the 0-1. Curveball misses outside. 1-1. The 1-1 pitch. Looping curveball called a strike on the corner. 1-2.

And a 1-2. Bouncer back to the mound. Brello is up with it, and he tosses to first to retire Winterbottom for out number one. And Buzz Norton will step in. Base is empty. One away. And the pitch. Grounded softly to third. Nunez has it and fires to first in time to retire Norton for out number two. And Tiny Howell will step in. Howell is 0 for 3 this evening. And the pitch. Changeup misses low. 1-0. And the 1-0. Fastball high and outside. 2-0. The 2-0 pitch. Curveball called a strike. 2-1. And the 2-1. Fly ball to deep left center. And that one will drop in for a hit on the warning track. Howell hustling around first. And he'll be aboard safely with a stand-up double. And Sparky Ventura is going to pinch hit for Rick Stetson in the 9 spot. Righty against righty. And Brello's pitch. Curveball misses low. 1-0. And the 1-0. Fouled back and out of play. 1-1. And the 1-1 pitch. Hit in the air to deep left center. Smathers drifting back. And he makes the catch to end.

0: The Eagles do not score, and after 7.5, it remains Bombers 4, Eagles nothing. We'll be back with more baseball here on WSLP and the Northwoods Baseball Radio Network.
1: This is the Reverend Ira Gay for the Buckstop Inn Community Theater. I hope you'll join me for their production of Our Town. The Buckstop Inn Community Theater. Making things happen.
0: Wally McCarthy and producer Phil back with you from Sam Nolan Field here in Manistee, Michigan for the bottom of the 8th inning. Baraboo leading Manistee 4-0. And Tony Burns will step in to pinch hit for Billy the Burrow Brello. And he'll be facing Baraboo left-handed reliever Benny Mancini. Lefty against righty. And Mancini's pitch. Fastball misses low. 1-0. And the 1-0. And that fastball is called a strike. 1-1.

the 1-1 pitch. And that's a little looper into right field that will fall in for a hit. And Burns is aboard with a leadoff single here in the bottom of the eighth. Runner on first, nobody out for the top of the Eagles order, Lincoln Smathers. And the pitch. Fouled back and out of play, 0-1. And the 0-1. And he fouls another one off. 0-2. And the 0-2 pitch. Curveball misses low. 1-2. And the 1-2. Fastball misses just outside. 2-2. And the 2-2. Slider in the dirt, and the count runs full.

And now the payoff pitch. Swing and a miss on a high fastball. And Smathers strikes out for out number one. Runner on first. One down for Tito McCaskill. McCaskill is 0 for 3 this evening. And the pitch. Hammered foul down the third base line. 0-1. And the 0-1. Fastball low and outside. 1-1.

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Curveball down and in. 2-1. And the 2-1. Fastball called, strike two. And the 2-2 pitch. Fastball just a bit outside. Full count.

and the payoff pitch. Hard grounder to short.

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1: Top of the ninth inning here at Sam Nolan Field. The Bombers leading the Eagles 4-0. And they'll have the top of the order due up, Bugs Yamaguchi. And he'll face Eagles reliever Manny Rabinowitz. And the pitch. Fastball called a strike. 0-1.

into the O-1. And that fastball misses outside. 1-1. The 1-1 pitch. Line drive left field. Navarro is there and he makes the catch for out number one. And Buddy Lamont will step in with one away and the bases empty. And the pitch. Fouled back and out of play. 0-1.

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And he fouls another one off. 0-2.

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Curveball misses low. 1-2. And the 1-2 pitch. Fastball runs inside, and that one brushes him back. 2-2. And the 2-2. Line drive into shallow right, and that one falls in for a base hit, and Lamont is aboard with a one-out single. Runner on first, one away for Dieter Gomez. And the pitch. And instead a toss over to first to keep the speedy Lamont honest. He's back safely. And the pitch. Fastball called a strike on the corner. 0-1.

0: and the 01. And the runner goes, they've got him picked off and he's going to be tagged out at second base. Score that one 1-3-6. And that's the second out of the inning. Base is empty now. The count 0-1 to Gomez. And the pitch. Low and inside. 1-1. And the 1-1. Fouled back and out of play. 1-2. And the 1-2 pitch. Swing and a miss on a low breaking ball. And Gomez strikes out to end the inning. And as we head to the bottom of the ninth, it remains Baraboo 4, Manistee nothing. We'll be back after these words on WSLP and the Northwoods Baseball Radio Network.
1: Hello, this is Ed Uncle Hat for Ed Horton's House of Sleep. Ed calls me up the other day to help get the word out for his going out for business sale. Seems Ed fell asleep at the wheel there in the pole barn, is stacked to the rafters with mattresses, headboards, lamps, these new gummies they got there behind the counter. They're supposed to help you sleep. I tried one the other day and I slept like a baby. I woke up every 3 hours. That's an old joke. Actually, I slept for a day and a half, but that's neither here nor there. They don't have essential oils at the moment because of the mishap, but Beatrice is fine. Anyway, come on down to Ed Horn's House to sleep. You don't need to count your sheep if you go to Ed Horn's House to sleep.

And welcome back with us here at Sam Nolan Field in Manistee, Michigan. Wally McCarthy and producer Phil back with you for the bottom of the ninth inning. The Bombers lead 4-0. The Eagles will bring the heart of the order to the plate to face Benny Mancini. And Mickey Navarro steps in. Navarro is 1-for-3 this evening with a base hit in the fourth. And the pitch. Hard grounder to first. Del Greco will have it unassisted. And he steps on the bag for out number one. And Rodrigo Merrihew steps in with one away and the base is empty. Merrihew is 0-for-3 this evening.

and the 1-0. Swing and a miss on a high fastball. 1-1.

the 1-1 pitch. Curveball low and outside. 2-1. And the 2-1. Fastball called a strike on the corner. 2-2. The 2-2 pitch. High fastball cut on and missed. And Merrihew strikes out for out number 2. And now Gian Haggerty steps in. The Eagles down to their final chance. Bottom of the ninth. 2 outs. Bombers leading 4-0. And the pitch. Fouled back and out of play. 0-1. And the 0-1. Fastball misses high. 1-1. The 1-1 pitch. Fouled back and out of play. 1-2.

0: And the 1-2 pitch. Swing and a miss on a low splitter. And Haggerty strikes out to end the ball game. So the Baraboo Bombers continue their domination of their Michigan rivals. And they take this one 4-0. Rick Stetson notches another win. Billy the Burrow Brello takes the loss. For the victorious Baraboo Bombers, 4 runs on 7 hits, no errors. And for the hometown Manistee Eagles, 5 runs on 5 hits, and they did commit 2 errors this evening. Producer Phil and I will be back with the post-game show in a moment, here on WSLP and the Northwoods Baseball Radio Network.
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2: Good morning and happy Sunday. I'm Laura Carlo. Lots of great music to get to. Now, a piece by Franz Anton Rössler / Antonio Rossetti. He changed his name because he thought sounding Italian would help his career. It did. Here's Symphony in G with the London Mozart Players.

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0: Heads up, Mark Calder's coming in just a few, and he's playing Mendelssohn's Italian Symphony for you. Speaking of Italians, here's Vivaldi's Flute Concerto No. 6.

0: Always joyful Vivaldi Flute Concerto No. 6, flutist Lisa Beznosiuk joining Trevor Pinnock and the English Concert. 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

0: And beginning our morning together with Felix Mendelssohn's Symphony No. 4, the Italian Symphony, inspired by one of his many trips abroad, this time, of course, to Italy. The Berlin Philharmonic was directed by Klaus Tennstedt. Well, Mark Halder here, Sunday brunch here for you from 8 till 2 every Sunday morning. Coming up, I've got music by Henry Purcell, also the Nocturne from Bordin String Quartet No. 2. Beautiful melody you might enjoy. I hope you can stay.
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0: pianist Alethea de la Rocha and the Sonata in D Major by Soler. Well, on the 12th of next month, you're welcome to join us for another of our life stories, a chance for us to focus more specifically on a favorite composer of our choosing. It'll be Dvorak's turn, a wonderful day of his music and interesting tidbits about him all day long. On now to a suite by Henry Purcell.
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0: The Freiburg Baroque Orchestra, led by Thomas Hengelbrock, performing the Abdelazer Suite, composed by Henry Purcell. Bordin's Nocturne from his second string quartet is on the way.
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0: And there, the vivace from Telemann's Violin Concerto in B-flat major, work dedicated to Signor Pisendel. Violinist Stanley Ritchie joined the New York Collegium for that recording. And on now to Bourdin's Nocturne from his string quartet number 2. Here's the St. Louis Symphony.
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0: And a beautiful melody there for this morning by Alexander Bordin. The Nocturne from his string quartet number 2, played by the St. Louis Symphony Orchestra, and they were directed by Leonard Slatkin. Music by Antonio Rossetti is just a few minutes away.
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0: guitarist Horst Klee performing the Prelude in Allemande from The Suite in A Major by Weiss. And on now to a symphony by Rossetti, Antonio Rossetti. Here's the London Mozart Players, and they're directed by Matthias Bamert, here from the Classical Station.
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0: And a symphony by Antonio Rossetti, first known as Anton Rusler, decided to change his name to the Italian counterpart later in life. No one's really sure why. There, Rossetti's Symphony in D with the London Mozart Players, led by Matthias Bamert. Well, Mark Calder here. Thank you for joining me. Once again, Sunday brunch here for you from 8 till 2 every Sunday morning into the early afternoon. Music by Beethoven's on the way, his Fidelio Overture with the Vienna Philharmonic, and then onto a piano sonata by Mozart, his third. Pianist Claudio Arrau will play that for you.
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0: Pianist John O'Connor performing a nocturne from the man who was first to use that term, John Field, his nocturne number 15. And now to Beethoven's Fidelio Overture for his only opera, Fidelio. He actually composed four overtures for it. The Vienna Philharmonic is led now by Claudio Abbado.
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0: the Vienna Philharmonic, directed by Claudio Abbado, performing the Fidelio Overture by Beethoven for his opera Fidelio. He also composed three other overtures for that opera, the three Leonore overtures. Well, let's see. Coming up, I've got a piano sonata by Mozart ahead with pianist Claudio Arrau. Stay listening.
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0: And Allegro by Haydn from his Divertimento No. 2 in G major. Flutist Aurel Nicolay joining violinist Jean-Jacques Hunter-Roth and cellist Mari Fujiwara. And now pianist Claudio Arrau plays the third piano sonata by Mozart here on the Classical Station.
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0: pianist Claudio Arrau and the Piano Sonata No. 3 by Mozart. And a reminder to join Laura Carlo every weekday morning at 9 a.m. for the Mozart Block at 9 o'clock. A little Mozart music to help get your day started, sometimes just what you need. A symphony in the French style by Leopold Kozeluk is coming up.
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0: The Cossack Slovak Philharmonic Orchestra, led by Johannes Wielner, and there the Nightingale Polka, composed by the Waltz King, Johann Strauss Jr. And now on to a symphony by Czech composer Leopold Kozeluk.
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0: And a symphony for you by Leopold Kozeluk, who was certainly an accomplished musician and composer. He actually took on the job that Mozart had recently left as a music director of a local orchestra. And there his symphony in the French style with the Suk Chamber Orchestra, directed by Josef Lach. Well, coming up, some romantic violin favorites for you by Kreisler Elgar and César Franck. There's also a sinfonia by Bach ahead for you this hour with Tafa Music under Jean Lamont. Music to come by Dvorak, Handel, Offenbach, and of course Don Spencer in directly after my program. I hope you can stay.
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0: A sinfonia by Johann Helmich Roman, his Sinfonia in F Major, performed for you by the Orpheus Chamber Ensemble of Stockholm. Well, on now to some romantic violin favorites for you by Kreisler, Elgar, and César Franck.
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0: And a classic cluster of romantic violin favorites for you, concluding with music from César Franck's Sonata for Violin and Piano. Before that, Elgar's Salut d'Amour and Kreisler's Liebeslied got things underway. A Sinfonia by Johann Sebastian Bach is coming up, as well as music by Dvorak, Handel, and Offenbach.
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0: pianist Anthony Di Bonaventura and a harpsichord sonata by Domenico Scarlatti. Well, if you're traveling with the music, thank you for taking it with you and myself. I hope you like what you're listening to. 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

0: A Sinfonia by Johann Sebastian Bach from his Cantata No. 42. Tafa Music was led there by Gene Lamont. Dvorak's American String Quartet is on the way, as well as music by Handel and an overture by Offenbach you might recognize.
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0: Pianist Andrei Gavrilov and two preludes by Scriabin from his Opus 11, numbers 2 and 9 from that work. Well, on now to a piece by Antonín Dvořák he composed while he was here in America as director of the National Conservatory, his American String Quartet, number 12. And the Cleveland Quartet is here to perform it.
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0: And a string quartet by Antonín Dvořák. Again, he composed here in America. A lot of that piece composed in Spillville, Iowa. There was a Czech community there that he felt very comfortable with. Dvořák's American String Quartet, number 12, with the Cleveland Quartet. Well, Mark Holder here. Don Spencer's eager and waiting to join you. He's got a nice mix coming up. A Concerto Grosso by Handel's on the way in about 4 minutes. And then on to Offenbach's Orpheus in the Underworld Overture. The New York Philharmonic will play that under Leonard Bernstein.
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0: Leonard Bernstein directing the New York Philharmonic Orchestra, performing Offenbach's Orpheus in the Underworld Overture. And that's about it for me. Mark Calder, slide to the side, making room for Don Spencer. He's got a wonderful mix waiting for you. And until we meet again, stay where you are and continue listening. I'll see you later.
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pianist Andre Watts playing the harpsichord sonata in F minor by Domenico Scarlatti. Again, if you're traveling with the music, thank you for taking us with you. 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

0: Jakob Lindberg, Lute, with a toccata by Capsburger here on the Classical Station. Coming up next, it's the Romanian Rhapsody in D by Enesco with the Scottish National Orchestra. And then the Symphony No. 19 by Mozart with the Prague Chamber Orchestra.
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0: That's music by Enesco, the Romanian Rhapsody in D, the Scottish National Orchestra, and Naima Yervi conducting. 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

0: 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As promised, coming up next, the Symphony No. 19 by Mozart with the Prague Chamber Orchestra and Sir Charles McCarris conducting.
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0: That's music by Mozart, the Symphony No. 19 with the Prague Chamber Orchestra and Sir Charles McCarris conducting. Laura Carlo every morning at 6, Mark Calder every morning at 10. I'll be back with you every afternoon at 2, and Tyler Klein every night at 6. 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

0: Good morning. Here's what's happening. Authorities in Nepal have stopped rescue operations temporarily, according to an army officer today, after reports that a dammed lake in the flood-hit region began to overflow. The death toll in Nepal has risen to 469, with more than 1,500 still missing. Helicopter rescue operations in the flood-hit Rasuwa district were stopped, and locals were seen rushing up a hill, according to a Reuters witness. A federal judge yesterday halted temporarily attempts to implement a White House executive order limiting voting by mail. Judge Indira Talwani placed a 14-day hold on the government implementing the order in a case that could be headed back to the Supreme Court, which on Monday overturned an earlier ruling of hers that blocked the order from taking effect. Interior ministers and other officials from 10 European countries are meeting in northern Germany today to discuss how to counter hybrid threats, with drone defense set to be a key focus. Germany, Denmark, Estonia, Finland, Latvia, Lithuania, Poland, and Sweden are taking part, alongside Norway and Ireland, which currently holds the rotating EU Council presidency. King Harald V of Norway, Europe's oldest reigning monarch, has died at the age of 89, according to the royal palace in Oslo. He will be succeeded by his son, King Håkon VIII. The new king, whose wife Mette Marit has come under heavy recent scrutiny for her much-criticized association with the late U.S. sex offender Jeffrey Epstein, will formally inform the government of his father's death later today. Some New Hampshire residents have told WMUR they're having trouble trying to lock in their rates or pre-buy for home heating oil for the coming winter. That is because companies are not offering the chance to do so this summer because they say it's too risky. In New Hampshire, it costs homeowners on average $5.02 a gallon for oil. That's up more than a dollar from 2025.
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0: Today's forecast calls for sunny skies with a high near 79 degrees and no wind to speak of. For tonight, showers are likely. The chance of precipitation is 60%. Skies will be cloudy and the low will be around 55. Tomorrow, showers are also likely. Expect cloudy skies and a high near 69 degrees. 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
2: Well, good morning and welcome into a brand new day and week. I'm Laura Carlo, glad to have your company. Let's get going with Schubert's Gentle Impromptu No. 3, one of the more melodic impromptus he wrote. Here is pianist Angela Jaya Kim.

0: Getting your day off on the right note, that was Schubert's Impromptu No. 3 with Angela Jaya Kim.
1: 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Today is August 31st. On this day in 1895, Count Ferdinand von Zeppelin patented his navigable balloon, or dirigible. In 1897, Thomas Edison patented his kinetoscope, the first movie projector. And in 2016, Brazil's president, Dilma Rousseff, was impeached and removed from office. Born on this day in 1821, Hermann von Helmholtz, the German physician and physicist. In 1834, Amilcare Ponchielli, the Italian composer, best remembered for the tune of Hello Mudda, Hello Fada. And in 1903, American radio and television host Arthur Godfrey. Dying on this day in 1688, English preacher, theologian, and author John Bunyan. In 1967, Russian journalist and author Ilya Ehrenburg, and in 1997, Diana, Princess of Wales.
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0: All right, we've got some dances to get to in just a few, but first, Franz Ignaz Beck's Sinfonia No. 6.

And that was Beck's Symphonia No. 6. Donald Armstrong led the New Zealand Chamber Orchestra. Now, English composer Edward German was asked to write some music for a play about Henry VIII, and it shows Henry VIII's life in different stages. This is a set of three dances from that play music. Here's Richard Hickox and the Northern Sinfonia.

0: set of three dances from Edward German's music to Henry VIII. Richard Hickox led the Northern Sinfonia. All right, in just a few minutes, we have a Handel Harp Concerto. And also, next half hour, we go back to England for inspiration with Nicolai's The Merry Wives of Windsor Overture. Hope you can stay.
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Good morning. Here's what's happening. Authorities in Nepal have stopped rescue operations temporarily, according to an army officer today, after reports.

Reports that a dammed lake in the flood-hit region began to overflow. The death toll in Nepal has risen to 469, with more than 1,500 still missing. Helicopter rescue operations in the flood-hit Rasuwa district were stopped, and locals were seen rushing up a hill, according to a Reuters witness. A federal judge yesterday halted temporarily attempts to implement a White House executive order limiting voting by mail. Judge Indira Talwani placed a 14-day hold on the government implementing the order in a case that could be headed back to the Supreme Court, which on Monday overturned an earlier ruling of hers that blocked the order from taking effect. Interior ministers and other officials from 10 European countries are meeting in northern Germany today to discuss how to counter hybrid threats, with drone defense set to be a key focus. Germany, Denmark, Estonia, Finland, Latvia, Lithuania, Poland, and Sweden are taking part, alongside Norway and Ireland, which currently holds the rotating EU Council presidency. King Harald V of Norway, Europe's oldest reigning monarch, has died at the age of 89, according to the Royal Palace in Oslo. He will be succeeded by his son, King Haakon VIII. The new king, whose wife Mette Marit has come under heavy recent scrutiny for her much-criticized association with the late U.S. sex offender Jeffrey Epstein, will formally inform the government of his father's death later today. Some New Hampshire residents have told WMUR they're having trouble trying to lock in their rates or pre-buy for home heating oil for the coming winter. That is because companies are not offering the chance to do so this summer because they say it's too risky. In New Hampshire, it costs homeowners on average $5.02 a gallon for oil. That's up more than a dollar from 2025. Today's forecast calls for sunny skies with a high near 79 degrees and no wind to speak of. For tonight, showers are likely. The chance of precipitation is 60%. Skies will be cloudy and the low will be around 55. Tomorrow, showers are also likely. Expect cloudy skies and a high near 69 degrees.

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0: I don't know why the 1986 hit Just Another Manic Monday just crossed my mind. We're going to take away the edge. Here's Handel's Harp Concerto No. 6. Harpist is Maxine Eilander.

0: Handel's Harp Concerto No. 6 with soloist Maxine Eilander joining Jean Lamont and Tafelmusik.
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0: Well, now we've got Otto Nicolai inspired by Shakespeare. His Merry Wives of Windsor overture is played by the Bamberg Symphony Orchestra.

0: That was Nikolai's Merry Wives of Windsor Overture with Carl Anton Rickenbacker conducting the Bamberg Symphony Orchestra. All right, coming up in just a few, we have the great guitarist Pepe Romero playing a Vivaldi concerto. And later on in the half hour, the great flutist Jean-Pierre Rampal plays Boccherini for you. Hope you can stay.
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Good morning. Here's what's happening. Authorities in Nepal have stopped rescue operations temporarily, according to an army officer today, after reports that a dammed lake in the flood-hit region began to overflow. The death toll in Nepal has risen to 469, with more than 1,500 still missing. Helicopter rescue operations in the flood-hit Rasua district were stopped, and locals were seen rushing up a hill, according to a Reuters witness. A federal judge yesterday halted temporarily attempts to implement a White House executive order limiting voting by mail. Judge Indira Talwani placed a 14-day hold on the government implementing the order in a case that could be headed back to the Supreme Court, which on Monday overturned an earlier ruling of hers that blocked the order from taking effect. Interior ministers and other officials from 10 European countries are meeting in northern Germany today to discuss how to counter hybrid threats, with drone defense set to be a key focus. Germany, Denmark, Estonia, Finland, Latvia, Lithuania, Poland, and Sweden are taking part, alongside Norway and Ireland, which currently holds the rotating EU Council presidency. King Harald V of Norway, Europe's oldest reigning monarch, has died at the age of 89, according to the Royal Palace in Oslo. He will be succeeded by his son, King Håkon VIII. The new king, whose wife Mette Marit has come under heavy recent scrutiny for her much-criticized association with the late U.S. sex offender Jeffrey Epstein, will formally inform the government of his father's death later today. Some New Hampshire residents have told WMUR they're having trouble trying to lock in their rates or pre-buy for home heating oil for the coming winter. That is because companies are not offering the chance to do so this summer because they say it's too risky. In New Hampshire, it costs homeowners on average $5.02 a gallon for oil. That's up more than a dollar from 2025.

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0: Today's forecast calls for sunny skies with a high near 79 degrees and no wind to speak of. For tonight, showers are likely. The chance of precipitation is 60%. Skies will be cloudy and the low will be around 55. Tomorrow, showers are also likely. Expect cloudy skies and a high near 69 degrees. You're tuned to Classical 90.9 WSCS and ClassicalWSCS.org.
1: Good morning. Happy Monday. We've got Vivaldi's Mandolin Concerto in C now, just full of sunshine. Here's guitarist Pepe Romero and I Musici.

0: Vivaldi's Mandolin Concerto in C. That was guitarist Pepe Romero and I Musici. All right, coming up in just a few minutes, the great flutist Jean-Pierre Rampal.
1: 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Today is August 31st. On this day in 1895, Count Ferdinand von Zeppelin patented his navigable balloon, or dirigible. In 1897, Thomas Edison patented his kinetoscope, the first movie projector. And in 2016, Brazil's president, Dilma Rousseff, was impeached and removed from office. Born on this day in 1821, Hermann von Helmholtz, the German physician and physicist. In 1834, Amilcare Ponchielli, the Italian composer, best remembered for the tune of Hello Mudda, Hello Fada. And in 1903, American radio and television host Arthur Godfrey. Dying on this day in 1688, English preacher, theologian, and author John Bunyan. In 1967, Russian journalist and author Ilya Ehrenburg, and in 1997, Diana, Princess of Wales. Classical 90.9 WSCS and classical WSCS.org, your home for centuries of great music.
0: Just a quick question. How, just how is this the last day of August already? Oh, Boccherini, please help us out here. This is from his Flute Quintet No. 5, featuring flutist Jean-Pierre Rampal and friends.

from Boccherini's Flute Quintet No. 5, flutist Jean-Pierre Rampal and friends. All right, we're going to stay in Italy now, this time with Alessandro Stradella's String Sonata. Little change of pace, Catherine McIntosh conducting the Orchestra of the Age of Enlightenment.

0: Little musical motivation for a Monday. That was Stradella's String Sonata. Catherine McIntosh conducting the Orchestra of the Age of Enlightenment. All right, coming up in just a couple of minutes, we've got a set of three nocturnes by Chopin, played by Yundi Lee. You don't want to miss that.
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0: Army officer today after reports that a dammed lake in the flood-hit region began to overflow. The death toll in Nepal has risen to 469, with more than 1,500 still missing. Helicopter rescue operations in the flood-hit Rasuwa district were stopped, and locals were seen rushing up a hill, according to a Reuters witness. A federal judge yesterday halted temporarily attempts to implement a White House executive order limiting voting by mail. Judge Indira Talwani placed a 14-day hold on the government implementing the order in a case that could be headed back to the Supreme Court, which on Monday overturned an earlier ruling of hers that blocked the order from taking effect. Interior ministers and other officials from 10 European countries are meeting in northern Germany today to discuss how to counter hybrid threats, with drone defense set to be a key focus. Germany, Denmark, Estonia, Finland, Latvia, Lithuania, Poland, and Sweden are taking part, alongside Norway and Ireland, which currently holds the rotating EU Council presidency. King Harald V of Norway, Europe's oldest reigning monarch, has died at the age of 89, according to the Royal Palace in Oslo. He will be succeeded by his son, King Håkon VIII. The new king, whose wife Mette Marit has come under heavy recent scrutiny for her much-criticized association with the late U.S. sex offender Jeffrey Epstein, will formally inform the government of his father's death later today. Some New Hampshire residents have told WMUR they're having trouble trying to lock in their rates or pre-buy for home heating oil for the coming winter. That is because companies are not offering the chance to do so this summer because they say it's too risky. In New Hampshire, it costs homeowners on average $5.02 a gallon for oil. That's up more than a dollar from 2025. Today's forecast calls for sunny skies with a high near 79 degrees and no wind to speak of. For tonight, showers are likely. The chance of precipitation is 60%. Skies will be cloudy and the low will be around 55. Tomorrow, showers are also likely. Expect cloudy skies and a high near 69 degrees.
1: Well, the title of this one is not about a cocktail. It's Kreisler's Andantino in the style of Martini with violinist Itzhak Perlman.

0: Kreisler's Andantino in the Style of Martini, with violinist Itzhak Perlman and pianist Samuel Sanders.
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0: Well, good morning, and thanks for being here. We've got music by Chopin now, three of his 21 nocturnes. And it's interesting that he didn't invent the nocturne form of music. That honor goes to John Field of Ireland. But they say that Chopin perfected it. Here are the three with Yundi Lee.

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0: And that was from Bach's second cello sonata. Cellist Misha Majsky that time with pianist Marta Agarich.
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0: Well, we're doing our best to give you all the get-up-and-go you need on a Monday, but how about at the other end of the day? As you drive home from work or your long day of errands, make sure you're listening to Don Spencer, who'll see you home safe and sound from 2 to 6. Now, it's Pisendel's Concerto Grosso in E-flat, Ludwig Guttler conducting the Virtuosi Saxoniae.

0: And that was Piesendahl's Concerto Grosso in E-flat with Ludwig Guttler conducting the Virtuosi Saxoniae. All right, coming up in the next half hour, there's a Mozart piano piece with the wonderful Alicia de la Rocha. Plus, Saint-Saëns wrote a very fun introduction and Rondo Capriccioso, and I've got that for you. Please stay on.
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Good morning. Here's what's happening. Authorities in Nepal have stopped rescue operations temporarily, according to an army officer today, after reports that a dammed lake in the flood-hit region began to overflow. The death toll in Nepal has risen to 469, with more than 1,500 still missing. Helicopter rescue operations in the flood-hit Rasua district were stopped, and locals were seen rushing up a hill, according to a Reuters witness. A federal judge yesterday halted temporarily attempts to implement a White House executive order limiting voting by mail. Judge Indira Talwani placed a 14-day hold on the government implementing the order in a case that could be headed back to the Supreme Court, which on Monday overturned an earlier ruling of hers that blocked the order from taking effect. Interior ministers and other officials from 10 European countries are meeting in northern Germany today to discuss how to counter hybrid threats, with drone defense set to be a key focus. Germany, Denmark, Estonia, Finland, Latvia, Lithuania, Poland, and Sweden are taking part, alongside Norway and Ireland, which currently holds the rotating EU Council presidency. King Harald V of Norway, Europe's oldest reigning monarch, has died at the age of 89, according to the Royal Palace in Oslo. He will be succeeded by his son, King Håkon VIII. The new king, whose wife Mette Marit has come under heavy recent scrutiny for her much-criticized association with the late U.S. sex offender Jeffrey Epstein, will formally inform the government of his father's death later today. Some New Hampshire residents have told WMUR they're having trouble trying to lock in their rates or pre-buy for home heating oil for the coming winter. That is because companies are not offering the chance to do so this summer because they say it's too risky. In New Hampshire, it costs homeowners on average $5.02 a gallon for oil. That's up more than a dollar from 2025. Come with us every Sunday night to an imaginary place where it's always a perfect night for a ball game. 73 degrees with a gentle breeze blowing in from left field. There are no robots, no clocks, no big money, and no politics. Just old-fashioned baseball to lull you to sleep and evoke memories of childhood. It's Sleep Baseball, Sundays at 9 p.m. on Classical 90.9 WSCS.

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0: Today's forecast calls for sunny skies with a high near 79 degrees and no wind to speak of. For tonight, showers are likely. The chance of precipitation is 60%. Skies will be cloudy and the low will be around 55. Tomorrow, showers are also likely. Expect cloudy skies and a high near 69 degrees. 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
1: Well, good morning. It's Monday. That means a new chance. That's all I'm going to say. Here's Mozart's Rondo in D with Alicia de la Rocha.

0: Mozart's Rondo in D, played by Alicia Della Rocha. Speaking of Mozart, speaking of pianos, we've got today's Mozart block at 9 o'clock, at the top of the hour, another piano piece. It's his Piano Concerto No. 14 with Murray Pariah. Something to look forward to.
1: From Mozart to Mendelssohn, Chopin to Schubert, this is Classical 90.9 WSCS and ClassicalWSCS.org. Today is August 31st. On this day in 1895, Count Ferdinand von Zeppelin patented his navigable balloon, or dirigible. In 1897, Thomas Edison patented his kinetoscope, the first movie projector. And in 2016, Brazil's president, Dilma Rousseff, was impeached and removed from office. Born on this day in 1821, Hermann von Helmholtz, the German physician and physicist. In 1834, Amilcare Ponchielli, the Italian composer, best remembered for the tune of Hello Mudda, Hello Fada. And in 1903, American radio and television host Arthur Godfrey. Dying on this day in 1688, English preacher, theologian, and author John Bunyan. In 1967, Russian journalist and author Ilya Ehrenburg, and in 1997, Diana, Princess of Wales.
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0: Moving right along now with music from Zelenka's third trio sonata. Here's Ars Instrumentalis Progensis.

from Zelenka's third trio sonata, played by Ars Instrumentalis Fregensis. All right, now we've got a change of mood, change of pace, change of century. It's Saint-Saëns' introduction of Rondo Capriccioso, violinist James Ennis joining the Quebec Symphony Orchestra.

0: Saint-Saëns Introduction and Rondo Capriccioso, violinist James Ennis and Yoav Talmi leading the Symphony Orchestra of Quebec. All right, coming up in the next half hour, more Moving You Right Along music by Benda and Glazunov's Dance Scene in A.
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Good morning. Here's what's happening. Authorities in Nepal have stopped rescue operations temporarily, according to an army officer today, after reports that a dammed lake in the flood-hit region began to overflow. The death toll in Nepal has risen to 469, with more than 1,500 still missing. Helicopter rescue operations in the flood-hit Rasua district were stopped, and locals were seen rushing up a hill, according to a Reuters witness. A federal judge yesterday halted temporarily attempts to implement a White House executive order limiting voting by mail. Judge Indira Talwani placed a 14-day hold on the government implementing the order in a case that could be headed back to the Supreme Court, which on Monday overturned an earlier ruling of hers that blocked the order from taking effect. Interior ministers and other officials from 10 European countries are meeting in northern Germany today to discuss how to counter hybrid threats, with drone defense set to be a key focus. Germany, Denmark, Estonia, Finland, Latvia, Lithuania, Poland, and Sweden are taking part, alongside Norway and Ireland, which currently holds the rotating EU Council presidency. King Harald V of Norway, Europe's oldest reigning monarch, has died at the age of 89, according to the Royal Palace in Oslo. He will be succeeded by his son, King Håkon VIII. The new king, whose wife Mette Marit has come under heavy recent scrutiny for her much-criticized association with the late U.S. sex offender Jeffrey Epstein, will formally inform the government of his father's death later today. Some New Hampshire residents have told WMUR they're having trouble trying to lock in their rates or pre-buy for home heating oil for the coming winter. That is because companies are not offering the chance to do so this summer because they say it's too risky. In New Hampshire, it costs homeowners on average $5.02 a gallon for oil. That's up more than a dollar from 2025. Today's forecast calls for sunny skies with a high near 79 degrees and no wind to speak of. For tonight, showers are likely. The chance of precipitation is 60%. Skies will be cloudy and the low will be around 55. Tomorrow, showers are also likely. Expect cloudy skies and a high near 69 degrees.

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0: Don't you love it when someone asks you, "How are you doing?" and you have to answer, "It's Monday. Hello." Here is Bainde's Sinfonia No. 7, Brightening the Day. Christian Bainde conducting the Prague Chamber Orchestra.

0: Jerzy Benda's Sinfonia No. 7 and direct descendant Christian Benda there conducting his forebears' music with the Prague Chamber Orchestra. Well, we love that you listen to classical music at the breakfast table, but how about at the other end of the day when you want to unwind, relax? Hope you'll be listening as Tyler Klein takes you through dinner classics beginning at 6 p.m.
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0: Well, we love to say we try to program a little something for everyone, but how about when you have a piece that has a little something for everyone? Talking about Glazunov's Dance Scene in A, sometimes called Fortune Telling and Dance Scene, he dedicated this to the prima ballerina of the day, Marie Petipa, and it starts off with a lot of reflection and ends up dancing music so quickly that you imagine people losing their breath. Here is Evgeny Svetlanov and the USSR Symphony Orchestra.

0: And that was Glazunov's Dance Scene in A with Evgeny Svetlanov and the USSR Symphony Orchestra. The Mozart Block at 9 o'clock, coming up next.
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0: Good morning and welcome to the Mozart Block at 9 o'clock. And today it's a blockbuster. His 14th piano concerto, which he wrote for a student of his who must have been very accomplished. Here's the English Chamber Orchestra, Murray Pariah conducting from the keyboard.

0: On the Mozart Block at 9 o'clock, the English Chamber Orchestra with Murray Pariah conducting from the keyboard. 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
1: 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Today's forecast calls for sunny skies with a high near 79 degrees and no wind to speak of. For tonight, showers are likely, the chance of precipitation is 60%, skies will be cloudy and the low will be around 55. Tomorrow, showers are also likely, expect cloudy skies and a high near 69 degrees. 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
0: Well, have you noticed that all the grocery stores now have pumpkin displays? This fits right in. Vivaldi's Autumn from the Four Seasons with I Solisti Italiani.

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0: from Samuel Wesley's Second Violin Concerto with violinist Elizabeth Walfish.
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0: Mark Calder is coming in just a few. You'll want to stick around for Haydn's 82nd Symphony, nicknamed The Bear. That's coming up at the top of the hour. Now, from Brahms' Symphony No. 4, here's the Royal Concertgebouw Orchestra.

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0: And beginning our morning together with the Symphony No. 82 by Haydn, a piece nicknamed Lowers or the Bear, because it contains some melodies that used to be heard in the streets when they had dancing bears. The Stockholm Chamber Orchestra was directed by Asa Pekka Salonen. Well, Mark Holder here to direct you through some beautiful music to help you get your day going. Hope you can stick around for a little while. Beethoven's Piano Sonata No. 6 is about 4 minutes away, and then on to a concerto by Tommaso Albinoni. I think you might like. Stay tuned.
1: 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Today's forecast calls for sunny skies with a high near 79 degrees and no wind to speak of. For tonight, showers are likely. The chance of precipitation is 60%. Skies will be cloudy and the low will be around 55. Tomorrow, showers are also likely. Expect cloudy skies and a high near 69 degrees.

0: And the very first work from Bach's A Well-Tempered Clavier, number one from book one, The Prelude and Fugue in C Major, performed there for you by pianist András Schiff.
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0: And a very early piece there by Beethoven, composed around 1797 or so. His Piano Sonata No. 6, and played wonderfully there for you by pianist Louis Lorte. A concerto by Albinoni is on the way in just a few minutes. And next hour we get started with music by Robert Schumann, his cello concerto in A minor featuring cellist Yo-Yo Ma. Stick around.
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0: The Overture in Fairy Dance from the Fairy Queen by Henry Purcell with Tafa Music under Gene Lamont. And now a concerto by Tommaso Albinoni. Here's his Concerto Cinque in D Major with Collegium Musicum 90, and they're directed by Simon Standage here from the Classical Station.
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0: The Concerto Cinque in D by Tommaso Albinoni. Colleghi Musicum 90 was directed by Simon Standage. Coming up for you, music by Schumann that he never actually heard himself. His cello concerto in A minor. Cello Sherio Ma will join the Bavarian Radio Symphony Orchestra. 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

0: pianist Maurizio Pollini, and the very popular Tristesse Etude by Chopin, his Opus 10, number 3. Well, let's see, on now to a piece for cello and orchestra by Schumann, his Cello Concerto in A minor, featuring cellist Yo-Yo Ma and the Bavarian Radio Symphony Orchestra.
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and a concerto by Robert Schumann. They say he finished in about 2 weeks. Again, a piece he never heard himself, actually. His cello concerto in A minor with cellist Sheryl Ma and Sir Colin Davis leading the Bavarian Radio Symphony Orchestra. Mark Calder with you. Thanks again for joining me. And coming up, music by Handel. I've also got

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The violinist Shlomo Mintz and the Israel Chamber Orchestra. That was the Allegro from the Violin Concerto Opus 6, number 2 by Vivaldi. Hope you enjoyed it. And now the Oboe Concerto number 3 by Handel. Here's oboist David Reichenberg. And the English Concert is directed by their founder, Trevor Pinnock.

0: The English Concert, joined by oboist David Reichenberg, performing the Oboe Concerto No. 3 by Handel. Hudson Valley Music by Mozart, just a few minutes away.
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0: Music there from Johann Christian Bach's Symphony in B-flat Major. Anthony Halsted directed the Hanover Band. On now to some ballet music from Mozart's. This music from Idomeneo. The musicians of the Louvre are here to play it for you.
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0: and some ballet music by Mozart from Idomeneo with the Musicians of the Louvre, directed by Mark Minkowski. 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

0: pianist Alexei Weisenberg playing the Allegro in F major by Domenico Scarlatti. Well, Mark Halder here. Thank you for joining me. And on now to Respighi's Ancient Airs and Dances, Suite Number 3. He used to like to collect and catalog old Italian music, found some inspiration in those melodies. Hence his Ancient Airs and Dances, the third suite now with the Lausanne Chamber Orchestra.
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0: And a suite there for you by Autorino Respighi, not only a fine composer, but a bit of a musicologist. He spent a long time collecting and cataloging old Italian music. And that suite you just heard, composed back in 1931, his third and final of his Ancient Airs and Dances, the Lausanne Chamber Orchestra, was directed by Jesus Lopez Cobos. Hope you enjoyed it. Well, Don Spencer will be with you after my program. I'm Mark Calder. You're more than welcome to stay and join him. He's got some fantastic pieces waiting for you. Coming up this hour, Schubert's Adagio and Rondo in F, and I've got a work by Josef Mislevicek just a few minutes away.
1: From Bach to Beethoven, Mozart to Mendelssohn, Chopin to Schubert, this is Classical 90.9 WSCS, New London and the Lake Sunapee region's home for centuries of great music. Today's forecast calls for sunny skies with a high near 79 degrees and no wind to speak of. For tonight, showers are likely. The chance of precipitation is 60%. Skies will be cloudy and the low will be around 55. Tomorrow, showers are also likely. Expect cloudy skies and a high near 69 degrees.

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0: There, the violin concerto in C major by Josef Myslivicek, performed by violinist Ivan Zanotti and the Prague Virtuosi.
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0: And the 18th piece from Bach's Well-Tempered Clavier, from the first book, the Prelude and Fugue in G-sharp minor, played by pianist András Schiff. And now the Adagio and Rondo in F major by Schubert, and this piece performed for you by Domus.
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0: and an ensemble that called themselves Domus. They used to carry around their own portable concert dome with them. Who knows where that was recorded? Schubert's Adagio and Rondo in F major. Well, Don Spencer is waiting patiently to join you. He's got a nice mix coming up. In just a few minutes, a cello concerto by Luigi Boccherini, a piece featuring cellist Jian Wang. Stay tuned.
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0: To Allegros from Handel's Violin Sonata in G Minor, the Opus 1, number 6, with the Academy of St. Martin in the Fields Chamber Ensemble performing for you. And on now to cello player Jian Wang and Camerata Salzburg, here to perform a concerto by Luigi Boccherini.
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0: And concluding there with a rondo, the 9th cello concerto of 12, composed by Luigi Boccherini, fine cellist himself. Cellist Jean Wong joined Camerata Salzburg for that recording. Well, I'm Mark Calder. Soon Don Spencer will be with you. He's got a wonderful mix of music coming up. Music from the 3rd Symphony by Beethoven is on the way in about 4 minutes, his Eroica Symphony, and then on to a concerto by Tommaso Albinoni. Stick around.
1: 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Today's forecast calls for sunny skies with a high near 79 degrees and no wind to speak of. For tonight, showers are likely. The chance of precipitation is 60%. Skies will be cloudy and the low will be around 55. Tomorrow, showers are also likely. Expect cloudy skies and a high near 69 degrees.
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0: pianist Ian Hobson, performing the intermezzo from Mood Paintings by Richard Strauss. And now music from Beethoven's Third Symphony, his Eroica or Heroic Symphony. 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

0: And music from Beethoven's Symphony No. 3, the Eroica Symphony. The first movement for you with the Chicago Symphony Orchestra, directed by Sir George Schulte. Coming up, a concerto by Tommaso Albinoni, and then Don Spencer has got a nice mix planned for you. Stay tuned.
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0: The Countess Chamber Orchestra under Silvano Frontalini, and the Prestissimo from the Concerto Grosso No. 9 by Alessandro Marcello. 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

0: The London Virtuosi, led by John Georgiadis, performing the Concerto with Cinque in C by Albinoni. And that's about it for me, Mark Holder, now making room for Don Spencer. He's got a marvelous mix planned for you, as always. And until we meet again, you're more than welcome to continue listening. I'll see you later. It's been a pleasure.
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0: And to officially finish up my time with you, the Presto Agitato from Felix Mendelssohn's Songs Without Words, and that piece performed for you by pianist András Schiff.
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That's the suite from Tchaikovsky's Swan Lake, a ballet composed by Tchaikovsky in 1875-1876. Initial failure, not a problem. It's now one of the most popular ballets of all time. And that's the Chicago Symphony Orchestra with Sir George Schulte conducting. I'm Don Spencer. Thanks for joining me here on the Classical Station. Just ahead, Mozart's six contra dances and a Concerto Grosso by Handel.

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2: On May 30th, 1951, cartoonist Charles M. Schulz introduced us to Schroeder. 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

0: That's the Concerto Grosso in B-flat by Handel, with the Handel and Haydn Society and Christopher Hogwood conducting. 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

0: That's Night Piece number 3 by Robert Schumann with Emil Gallels piano. Lots more great music on the way. I hope you can stay tuned.
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1: 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Today's forecast calls for sunny skies with a high near 79 degrees and no wind to speak of. For tonight, showers are likely. The chance of precipitation is 60%. Skies will be cloudy and the low will be around 55. Tomorrow, showers are also likely. Expect cloudy skies and a high near 69 degrees.

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0: on a Monday afternoon. Music from the Symphony No. 15 by Luigi Boccherini. That's the New Berlin Chamber Orchestra and Michael Erksleben conducting.
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0: A Sinfonia by Scheibe with Concerto Copenhagen, led by Andrew Manzi. Tonight at 9, be sure to join Tyler Klein for the all-time classic, Rachmaninoff's Piano Concerto No. 2 with Zoltán Kocsis, piano.
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0: John O'Connor, piano, with the Nocturne No. 13 by John Field. A horn concerto by Mozart coming up in just a moment with Richard Watkins' horn and the City of London Symphonia, led by Richard Hickox. And a little later on, music by Beethoven and by Albinoni.
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0: Richard Watkins' horn, with Richard Hickox leading the City of London Symphonia, and that's the Horn Concerto No. 2 by Mozart.
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0: 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The Consecration of the House, overture by Beethoven. Next up.
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0: The Allegro from the Dresden Concerto by Vivaldi, with Alberto Martini leading the Academic Philharmonic. John Georgiadis directing the London Virtuosi. Next up, it's Albinoni's Concerto a Cinque in G minor with Anthony Camden, oboe.
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0: That's the Concerto a Cinque in G minor by Tommaso Albanoni, the London Virtuosi with John Georgiadis conducting, and Anthony Camden, oboe.
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0: Andante Allegro from the Sonata in F for two oboes and two bassoons. Music by Foch with Burkhard Kletzner and Ingo Grutzky, oboes, Thomas Reinhardt, and Lutz Kleppel, bassoons.
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0: That's Swedish lutenist Jakob Lindberg with The Choice and Hi-Ho Holiday by Holborn. 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

0: A Symphony in F by Josef Myslivicek. The London Mozart Players there with Matthias Bammert conducting. 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

0: That's Germany's Freiburg Baroque Orchestra with the aria and Boria from the Sonata No. 2 in G minor. That's music by Georg Muffat. Music of the Spheres by Josef Strauss. Next up.
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0: Franz Bauer Teufel, leading the Vienna Volksoper Orchestra, and the Music of the Spheres, music by Josef Strauss. 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
1: 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Showers are likely tonight, mainly after 5 a.m. Expect increasing clouds and a low around 55 with no wind to speak of. Tomorrow, showers are also likely. Skies will be cloudy with a high near 69 degrees. For tomorrow night, there's a 50% chance of showers. It'll be cloudy and a low around 53. And on Wednesday, expect a high of 69 degrees under mostly cloudy skies.

0: once again, Swedish lutenist Jakob Lindberg, this time with music by Cutting, a jig, and Walsingham. Aurel Nicolai with Imusici and the Flute Concerto in D by Vivaldi next up.
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0: From Il Cardellino, the Flute Concerto in D by Vivaldi, with Imusici and Aurel Nicolai, flute. We'll wrap up our time together on this Monday afternoon. 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

0: Andrei Gavrilov, piano, and two preludes by Scriabin. 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

0: That's Lydia Mordkovich, violin, with Vernon Handley leading the Ulster Orchestra, and the Irish Rhapsody No. 6 by Stanford. Well, that's it for me, Don Spencer. Thank you for your company on this Monday afternoon. Monday evening starts now with Dinner Classics, Tyler Klein with music by Mozart, Arriaga, and Chopin. At 9 tonight, join Tyler for the all-time classic and enjoy a full-length presentation of Rachmaninoff's Piano Concerto No. 2 with the San Francisco Symphony Orchestra featuring Zoltán Kocsis piano. Hope to see you tomorrow afternoon right back here on the Classical Station, and I'd like for you to have a great night.
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Yeah, that's John O'Connor with the Scottish Chamber Orchestra, led by Sir Charles Mackerras, with that Rondo in A major by Mozart. Good evening, I'm Tyler Klein. You're tuned to Dinner Classics here on the Classical Station. Hope you're having a good start to your work week on this Monday. I've got a moment from a string quartet by Juan Arriaga coming up in just a little bit, and in the latter part of this hour, pieces by Frédéric Chopin and J.C. Bach. Here's the overture to Il Signor Bruschino by Gioachino Rossini, featuring the Montreal Symphony Orchestra.

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0: The Madrigal from Romeo and Juliet by Sergei Prokofiev. Gerard Schwartz led the Seattle Symphony Orchestra. 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

0: That was Duotala and Grotesen performing the Polonaise in D minor by Franz Schubert. Listening to Dinner Classics, very happy to have you along on this Monday evening. And coming up next, it's music by Frédéric Chopin with his Polonaise No. 6 in A-flat, best known as the Heroic Polonaise, featuring piano soloist Evgeny Kisin.
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0: The Heroic Polonaise in A-flat by Frédéric Chopin, his Polonaise number 6. Pianist Evgeny Kisin performed. Well, the Mozart block at 9 o'clock will jumpstart your workday every weekday morning at 9 a.m. The world's most renowned composer and child superstar, Wolfgang Amadeus Mozart, and his music continue to delight in this program filled with his beloved work. Join us for the Mozart Block. That's tomorrow morning at 9 right here on the Classical Station. And you can look over our complete program schedule anytime by visiting our website. Well, good evening. I'm Tyler Klein. Music ahead in about 4 minutes by J.C. Bach.
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0: The Umaresque by De Tay. That was violinist Itzhak Perlman and pianist Samuel Sanders performing. Up next, it's music by J.C. Bach, his Overture No. 5 in E major, featuring the English Symphony Orchestra.
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0: The Overture in E Major by J.C. Bach, his Opus 18, No. 5. What about and led the English Symphony Orchestra? 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

0: Seiji Ozawa conducted the Boston Symphony Orchestra and ballet music from Faust by Charles Gounod. Good evening, I'm Tyler Klein. You're tuned to Dinner Classics here on the Classical Station. On the way in about 4 minutes, I've got an Andante Cantabile by Tchaikovsky, as well as a symphony by Mozart later on.
1: From Bach to Beethoven, Mozart to Mendelssohn, Chopin to Schubert, this is Classical 90.9 WSCS, New London and the Lake Sunapee region's home for centuries of great music. Showers are likely tonight, mainly after 5 a.m. Expect increasing clouds and a low around 55 with no wind to speak of. Tomorrow, showers are also likely. Skies will be cloudy with a high near 69 degrees. For tomorrow night, there's a 50% chance of showers. It'll be cloudy and a low around 53. And on Wednesday, expect a high of 69 degrees under mostly cloudy skies. 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All equipment will be provided. 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

0: The Rondo from the Violin Concerto in G Major by Thomas Shaw. Violinist Elizabeth Walfish performed with a parley of instruments conducted by Peter Holman. Up next, it's John Williams and the Boston Pops performing the Andante Cantabile by Tchaikovsky.
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0: selections from the Suite for the Queen's Coronation by John Eccles. Trumpeter Mark Bennett joined the parley of instruments. Peter Holman was the conductor. Up next, music by Mozart on Dinner Classics with his Symphony No. 28 in C major. Sir Charles Mackerras conducts the Prague Chamber Orchestra.
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0: Symphony No. 28 in C major by Mozart. Sir Charles Mackerras conducted the Prague Chamber Orchestra in that performance on the Classical Station.
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0: 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That was the Waltz in C-sharp minor. 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And coming up in just a moment, the Triple Concerto in A major by Georg-Philippe Telemann from his Tafelmusik Part 1.
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